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Grant Strand's Rock Station, Rock 107. Chad Tyson. So Metallica does not have an announcement planned for this week. Why would you think they do? Because they changed their logos on their social media. More on that a little bit later this hour.

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0: The Grand Strands Rock Station, Rock 107. Ted Tyson, one of the all-time legends from the rock world. Paul McCartney got a birthday today, so I got to send him a happy birthday shout-out tonight. Dizzy from Guns N' Roses also got one.
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1: It's Stacy, and John Five, who's been playing with Motley Crue, expressed his love for playing all the deep cuts during all the band rehearsals. And so the upcoming tour for the summer, he's pretty excited about this set list, as there's some surprises for fans. Yeah.

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It's Stacy and the Rolling Stones. Foreign Tongues, that's their new album. The 25th studio album. Count them, 1, 2, 25. That's due out July 10th.

The Grand Strand's rock station, Rock 107. I do thank you for listening. And hey, John, Michael, James, it's a lot of you. You know why? Because those are the top three names of males from the 2020 census, that is. And the top three female names, Mary, Maria, and Jennifer. It's Stacey with you now. Thanks for hanging out.

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It's Stacey, and Dave Grohl recently revealed all his love for REM. Night Swimming, he wishes he would have written that to me.

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It's Stacy, and one of my favorite parts of being a DJ, you can't see us, and that's just the way we like it, because we wear the same clothes every day like we're freaking cartoon characters.

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Rock 107, the Grand Strands Rock Station. It's Stacy. Thanks for hanging out. So in theaters, you got a lot of movies to choose from. Scary movie number 6. Yes, 6. Toy Story 5. Get on their level, Toy Story. And Disclosure Day, that's that Spielberg flick. But The Death of Robin Hood looks intriguing, quite violent. That's an A24 flick starring Hugh Jackman as Robin of Locksley. All in theaters. Rock 107, the Grand Strands Rock Station. It's Stacy. Thanks for hanging out. Have a good rest of your Friday. I know a good bit of companies celebrating Juneteenth and honoring Juneteenth. So if you're off today, have yourself a good 3-day weekend. Grace and peace to you. Longview, Green Day.

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1: You know, if this radio thing doesn't work out, I might have a new job. And to quote Heath Ledger's Joker from The Dark Knight, if you're good at something, never do it for free. Hey, it's Battle. There's a man in Japan apparently making a living by standing on the street and praising strangers for a small fee. The man is known as Uncle Praise, said that if I give praise, there will be fewer people who will feel bad, and he would know about that feeling. The man apparently became so addicted to gambling that he lost his family, his job, and couldn't even pay his mortgage. Now he spends his days spreading good vibes, and he makes $65 a day doing it. I mean, not a bad little side hustle.
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1: It's time for the dough of the day.
0: I mean, what did the guy think was going to happen? All right, let's do it. Dough of the day time. Hey, it's battle. Guy in China was left with hurt pride and a sore lip after he got drunk and tried to kiss a turtle. Yeah, surveillance video showed the man stumbling into a seafood section of a store and handling the turtles in a glass tank. And about after 30 minutes or so, he thrust his head into the tank and then emerged with a turtle clamped to his mouth. I mean, play stupid games, win stupid prizes. Am I right?
2: The dough of the day.
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0: I certainly was in the right.
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If you ever want to be a part of the show, it's pretty easy to do so. Hey, what's going on? It's Battle. All you got to do is make sure you have that iHeartRadio app on your phone, and anytime you want to talk to me, just hit that red microphone button. We call it the talkback mic. And, you know, you record a message, you hit send, and who knows? You might end up being on the show today.

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1: Hey, what's going on? 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
1: I'm Tree Sutton, not only here to rock that gorgeous face off, but to give you money. All right, give me four songs. We'll break down your last chunky keywords of the day today so that you can put money in your pocket.

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0: 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Okay, I still have Soundgarden on the way. Pink Floyd coming up right now. It's Green Day, and you are minutes away from the keyword to put $2,500 in your pocket.

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1: All I have to say is good luck on that keyword, everyone. $2,500 in the pocket. 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So again, good luck.

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2: It's Friday, and you can't have Friday without a little Guns N' Roses, Sweet Child of Mine. 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
1: It's official. Rush on the road. So far, so good. I mean, they're Rush. 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
1: Oh, you guys know I love a good list. I'm going to throw it at you in two songs. But I think it's something you all need to hear so we can keep these traditions alive. I'm Teresa. Hang on. Two songs.
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1: Let's talk money in your pocket in four songs because, well, there's more to win. I'm Teresa. Right now, it's Guns N' Roses on a Friday.

Rock 107, the Grand Strand's rock station. It's a good hour right in the middle of our 9 to 5 and on a Friday. Happy Father's Day weekend, by the way, to all the dads hanging out with me. I know you love Van Halen, so this is for you.

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1: Let me remind you, Saturday, June 27, Motley Crue will have their hit The Dirt that was on Netflix in theaters one night only, just in their, 45th anniversary celebration. So FYI.

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AC/DC is out on their Power Up Tour, and they're going to be in Charlotte on July 11th. 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

Nimrod is the name of Green Day's 1997 album. Nimrods is the name of a new comedy that they're working on. It's based on the exploits of Green Day in the early days on the road. It's about a band that mistakenly thinks they're going to be opening for Green Day. It even features a cameo from Green Day. 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

About a year and a half ago, former Live drummer Chad Gracie saved his friend's life after giving him CPR on a hiking trail after his friend suffered a heart attack. 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

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This is your last chance to win today. Your next chance coming up Monday morning at 8. Bon Jovi on

Yeah. No. Yeah. Well, maybe. I can't make up my mind. Pink Floyd on Rock 107. Hello.

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0: Hey, it's Blaze rocking your Friday and the Grand Strand. 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
1: You feel that?
0: Oh, I can feel that, all right. I told you not to put your fingers there. I don't know what I have to do to convince you. That is not appropriate. It's Disturbed on Rock 107.

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0: There you go.
1: Hey, you could have a soundtrack for that or whatever you have happening this weekend. We got that covered for you.